0: Broadview. We have a three-story residential, no sign shown on the Alpha Delta side. Palm Street 13, Captain 6, Mag, 4, 4, 3.
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3: Toronto Fire, pump 331, Captain.
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3: Heavy advice, Toronto Fire. It was just a faulty detector on the third floor of this townhouse unit. Everything's under control. Less than the care and control of the homeowner. Pump 331, we'll be clearing.
4: Roger, 331.

0: Trevor from 313 Captain. We've been advised by security that the alarm is on the third floor. We're proceeding there now, part three.
1: Roger, third floor, part three.
2: Toronto Fire from Plum 323, we've arrived at 814 Broadview Avenue. Captain of 323 moving forward to assist.
1: Roger, 323.

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1: Fire rescue 133, Captain. 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
1: Four 21, this is Rescue 133, Captain. Houston clear from this call.
2: 421, copy is clear.

0: is on scene. 621 University Avenue. We have a high-rise institution. No signs showing on the Alpha Delta side. Bunk 315, Captain, assume in command, moving forward to investigate. Par 3, 316 complete.
1: Roger, 315. And you want me to start an ETM?
2: We have security down at 585 University. The report of alarm activated by steam. We'll check it out and let you know.
0: Roger, thank you.

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0: 213 Kathleen 232, do you require me up there or do you want to meet down here?
1: Number 421 on the air, respond for a check call. Jane Street and Weston Road at Jane and Weston, West Tech 1, acknowledge.
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0: Fire Aerial 322 has arrived, proceeding upstairs with Pam.
1: Fire Aerial 322, you're going to unit 48 on the third floor.
2: Aerial 341, medical, trouble breathing, 558 North Cliffs Boulevard, South TAC 1.

0: Roger, 334. 334, you're responding between gates 5 and 6.
1: Roger, between gates 5 and 6.
2: Control bar is pump 313, Captain.
0: Go ahead, pump 313, Captain.
2: We've had two tenants in Unit 48 that have stayed inside for the duration. Just a concern about possible smoke inhalation. Would it be possible to add a EMS response to this?
0: Wilco, just need an approximate age and gender for both patients, please.
2: Roger, both patients are male, approximately late 20s, early 30s.
0: Roger, and just confirming that possible. Roger, I'll get temps going.

Charter Fire, 1311's arrived, 19 LaSalle's Boulevard. Residential high-res with no signs on the Alpha, Delta, Charlie sides. 1311's investigating Part 3.

0: Pumper 344, Pumper 315, Ladder 315, Squad 331, Airlight 325, Pumper 312, Chief 31, Chief 34, Fire, Residential, 348 Brunswick Avenue, South Pack 2.
1: Brunswick Avenue, South Pack 2, acknowledge.
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1: 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Twelve, you're responding as red.
2: 312, acknowledge it.

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Really?

0: Channel 5, Plum 344 is on scene. 348 Brunswick. We have a semi-detached home, nothing visible at this time. Investigating, we are PAR 3 in command.
1: Roger, 344.
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1: 135, copy, we're clear.
2: Pump 411, Aerial 411, vehicle, personal injury highway, 400 south south of Finch Avenue, and north of 401 North Tack 1,

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0: Thank you, Strong fire.
2: Yeah, Roger, thanks. We're with the patient. We'll just wait their arrival.

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3: We have EMS unit 482 on scene.
1: Roger, 482.
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0: ahead.
1: Bumper 226, EMS is just looking for an update on the patient. I noticed you cleared. Are they not going to be required?
0: There's no medical emergency at this location. An RN had just arrived moments before we have, and she was already in her bed, comfortable.
1: Roger. I'll clear EMS. Thanks, Cap.
0: Roger. Thank you.
2: I was just about to mention you're trying to fire out the negative. The patient got up and walked away.
3: Roger. Confirming that's male 35 unconscious?
2: It's affirmative. Strong fire. He was between gate 5 and 6 out front, Maple Leaf Square, and he's since gotten up and left.

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1: Roger, 592.
0: At 310, we're going to try to assess the patient.
1: Roger, 310.

0: It's kind of hard. It's upper 426, but we have ERU on scene with the patient. He's in care with the ERU, and for 426 has been cleared.
1: Roger, Palm 426, Captain.
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1: Roger, 135.
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0: Yes, on patience.
1: Sergeant Fire, we have two vehicles that were involved in the accident. The family in the one vehicle would like to be checked out by paramedics.
0: Roger. Sergeant Fire, Area 113's arrived, 65 Skymark Drive.
1: Roger, 113.

number 331, medical, crime-related intersection of King Street, West and Bathurst Street, South Tack 1.

0: happen. We've made contact with the clients in Unit 802. There's no problem here. It's a faulty life alert. We're just working with her to reset it.
1: Roger.
2: Police will be attending. 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
3: All right, 332 responding on the attack line.
2: Correct.
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0: Do you have a description of the patient?
1: That's a negative at this time. The originator lost sight of the patient. 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
0: Roger, thank you.

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1: Roger, Car 34. 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
0: Oh, that's negative.
1: Roger.

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1: Updated location of this incident, 808 York Mills Road.
0: 808 York Mills.
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0: 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We've been cleared by EMS 803.
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0: 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We've been cleared by EMS 803.
1: Roger, 803.
2: On emergency, 6 Springhurst Avenue, South Tac 1.

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1: Captain.
0: Just inquiring if you have police attending this call. The patient is requesting their presence due to the driver fleeing the scene.
1: Not affirmative. Police are attending.
0: Roger, thank you.
1: Welcome.

0: Go ahead, Toronto Fire, this is Palm 423.
1: Palm 423, the new address that ambulance gave us, it's actually behind that building at 1926 Bloor Street West. They do also still have somebody on the line with the originator.

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1: So it's 1926 Bloor Street West, behind that.
0: Oh, okay. Perfect. Thanks.

0: Starfire, car 34 is clear of CAMH. 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
1: We'll go, car 34. Roger, pump 442, Captain.
2: Tower 5, this is pump 423. We arrived at the new 1926 Lure. We are going across the street now to apparently the person is in the Hyde Park here.
1: Roger, pump 423.

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0: 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Respond for a possible residential fire at 34 Ridge Drive, 34 on Ridge Drive, South Tech 3, acknowledge.
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0: Puffer 334, Puffer 334, respond for an unconscious patient, 245 Queens Key West, 245 Queens Key West, CellTech 1, acknowledge.
1: 334, respond there. Fire Pump 332, we have patient contact.
0: Roger, Pump 333, Captain.

0: 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Corrected address is in front of 110 Queen Street East. 110 Queen Street East.
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0: Ladder 325, vehicle, personal injury intersection of Broadview Avenue and Queen Street, East South Tack 1.
1: In the front driveway, we have what appears to be an e-bike on fire. We're going to be stretching a line.
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0: Some signs on the Alpha Delta side, 362. Aerial 221 Cabinets Mobile Command, we're investigating part 3.
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1: This is just a screen on an e-bike. A little bit of physical damage to it. There is no smoke or fire here. We'll make this a one-truck situation.
2: Buzz 323 is on scene. We're going to move forward to assess.
0: Roger.
3: This is pump 312, Captain. We're going to move pump 312 out of your way so you can pull up more.
2: Roger.

0: corrections over here at Clover Lawn in Westmount. We see an update here for 65 Harvey. Would you like us to go by that address and check this out?
1: That would be great. Thank you.
0: Roger.

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1: Jet 200 Trooper, backing up pump 333, assuming lobby.
0: Roger, rescue 325. Rescue 346, Captain, Toronto Fire.
2: All right, Toronto Fire.
0: Rescue 346, Captain, we're calling the alarm company back now to see if we have a key holder ascending.
2: Roger, thank you.
0: Captain, did you want a full fire response?
3: Stand by, it might be a part of the cell, we'll just wait for it.
0: Roger.
1: R333 has TCH something.
0: Roger, 333.

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1: Rescue 346, Captain, go ahead.
0: Be advised, we've used the key to enter through one of the doors. However, we now have a burglar alarm going off in case you get notification about that.
1: Roger, thank you.
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0: Rescue 346 Captain, Rescue 346 driver. 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

0: Squad 313, Airlight 325, Squad 313 and Airlight 325, respond for a high-rise fire, 200 Sherburn Street, 200 Sherburn Street, South TAC 4, acknowledge.
1: Squad 313, Airlight 325, Pumper 315, Chief 33, Chief 32, fire, high-rise residential, 200 Sherburn Street, South TAC 4. Rescue 413, medical, child, infant, 2435 Kipling Avenue, West TAC 1.

0: Number 313, medical, seizures, convulsions, 20 Gerrard Street, East, Covenant House, South Tacworn.
1: Jim, one truck situation, Lynn Williams, ladder 331, you can clear.
2: Roger, thank you.
1: All apparatus responding, 200 Sherburne Street. We have smoke on the third floor. Rescue 325 and pumper 333 are already on scene. And pumper 315, you are inbound red.
3: Pump 315, acknowledge red.
2: What's going on, fire? Can we have the third truck on scene assume lobby control for us, please?
1: Captain, Airlight 325 just pulled up on scene. Airlight 325, did you copy to take lobby?
3: Roger that. Airlight's moving forward to take lobby.
1: Roger.
2: We're on the fire, rescue 325. Be advised, we're all going to go in there. We do have a sense of electrical within this boat.
1: T325, Captain.

0: Airline captain, airline driver, can you come forward with my jacket, please?
1: Roger, Cross 32.
0: Airline driver, airline captain, can you bring forward my jacket?
1: Welcome.
0: Q32, this is Pump 333, captain. We are on third floor, there's light smoke, smells of something electrical. 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We have not found the source yet. Smoke is dissipating at this point.
1: Copy. 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
1: I'll be down there in a second. 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
2: Cross 33 on scene. Roger, cross 33.
1: Lobby, 325. Can you please, sign the door?

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0: Harvey, there's no one home at this address, but we spoke to a neighbor who called the homeowners of this property. The phone number in question belongs to an 11-year-old boy who had lost his phone 2 weeks earlier. So the boy is with the parents. Everybody's fine. Everybody at 65 Harvey is accounted for, and there is no emergency here.
1: Roger, phone 342, Captain.
2: Roger. Front of fire, ladder 315.
1: Roger, ladder 315.

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0: Has patient contact.
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0: Roger, airlight captain.
1: Toronto Fire, this is car 32. I've had a face-to-face with Pumper 333 captain. We've got light dissipating smoke on the floor. You can clear any incoming apparatus, and Chief 33, we're going to remain on scene trying to find the source.

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0: We have established in the lobby.
1: All right, Street 32, can you just give me a update on smoke conditions so it's above and below the fire floor?
2: Street 32, Captain. Be advised, I have two members going up to the phone floor. Just to double check smoke conditions for you.
1: Copy.

0: Lobby, this is car 32. Do we have a building representative on scene?
1: Toronto Fire copies.
0: Toronto Fire, I was just inquiring if Lobby, if we have somebody on scene.
1: Roger.
2: Chief, we have two security guards. That's all I've seen so far.
0: Got it. Elevator control, this is high rise. Can you come to the lobby?
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0: 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This doesn't require that much.
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3: 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We're investigating residual electrical smoke. We have nobody on there. 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
4: Rescue 325, Captain. This is Rescue 325, driver. I'm on the first floor.
0: Yeah, roger, Vox. I have country coming down for it.
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0: Number 431, fire, grass, rubbish intersection of Bloor Street, West and the Kingsway West Hack 1.
1: Copy. 325, this is high rise. We're in the lobby with three fans. Can you bring the elevator down?
2: Yeah, high rise. We don't need three fans. 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

0: Draw fire, above 345. Above 345 has been cleared. I 10 unit 452.
1: 45.
2: We've made patient contact.
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0: 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Be advised, 4th and 2nd floor, all clear. 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

0: 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We're going to downgrade this to Pumper 333, Rescue 325, and the high rise.
1: Roger, Chief 32, three truck situation for Pumper 333, High Rise 332, and Rescue 325. All other apparatus can clear when ready.

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0: One of the vehicles is drivable. Drivers have exchanged insurance information, and the one vehicle is going to head on its own to the collision center right now.
1: Roger. So did you want me to cancel, please?
0: Roger. 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Thank you.
1: Welcome.

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1: Roger.
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1: Roger.
0: A couple of those forms forward. We'll come meet you in the lobby.
2: We'll call Captain.

0: Pumper 145, Medical, Trouble Breathing, 118 Spalding Road, North Hack 1.
1: Come up to the third floor for us. We have a bunch of equipment that I can know.
2: Yeah, stand by. I'll be up there in a sec. We're just getting those forms. I'll be up there in a minute.
1: Yeah, roger, thanks.

0: Tunnel 5, this is Pump 333, Captain, for 200 Sherburne. Last update is we have gone through all the units on floor number 3. We've gone to floor number 4 and floor number 2. Everything's all clear. 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

0: 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We're clear of this call. We're going to be out of service for decon for approximately a half hour.
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1: One of the vehicles is awaiting tow. Rescue 235 and 125 will remain on scene blocking for TPS until the vehicle is hooked up.
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Pumper 226, Pumper 225, Ladder 226, Squad 313, Air Life 325, Pumper 224, Chief 22, Chief 32, Fire, Residential, 223 Beach Avenue, East Tac 3.

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0: there. She's on. Just coming by.
1: Tunnel Fire Pumper 226 Captain. 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
0: Roger, one truck situation for Pump 226. 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
0: Number 333, Medical, Trouble Breathing intersection of Richmond Street, East and Ontario Street, South Tack 1.
2: Turn on fire. Rescue 223 has arrived. Glen Evers Road and Kingston Road. We don't see anything just yet. We'll check for fires.
3: Roger.

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0: 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Roger that. 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
0: Roger that, 2604.
2: Do you want to move forward and back up?
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0: Pump 432 Captain, I was able to talk to the originator. I did hear alarms going off in the background. She confirmed her address and unit number. I told her to answer her door.
1: Roger that.
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0: Journal Fire, 442 has met the caller. We're in US 2604. We have the unit smoke detector going off. We're trying to figure out what's going on.
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1: 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Call 940 Bathurst Street, 940 Bathurst, South Taquan, acknowledge. P325, Captain.
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1: Roger, acknowledge.
0: Roger.
1: 332, respond.
0: Roger.

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1: It is trouble breathing between two of the three.
2: Roger, confirming there's three patients.
1: Roger, but one is showing no symptoms at all.
2: Roger,

Ariel 113, Ariel 233, Have 323, Chief 24, Hazmat Level 2, 1991 Victoria Park Avenue, East Pack 2.

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2: 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We do have alarm sounding panels indicating third floor, investigating Par 3.
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high-rise 332, medical, seizures, convulsions, 163 Portland Street, Portland Place, South Tac 1.

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0: 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We've been cleared by EMS 80 and Toronto Police.
1: Roger, Phelps 135.
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0: team captain, TCHC, has been notified. They're already attending this address on the 29th floor for a male that can't get up. So they're going to attend that call first, and then they'll send the same security unit to your call.
1: Roger. They actually just showed up now.
0: Roger.

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1: Turn on fire pump, 245.
2: Go ahead, pump 245.
0: Rescue 214 has been cleared by actual EMS unit 23-100.
2: Roger.
1: It's on fire, pump 245. Is there a secondary location for this 1000 Elmer Road? Is there a particular unit number?

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1: 245, it is a freaking flyer, but, yeah, essentially we don't have any more info. 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
0: Roger, thank you.

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0: Toronto Fire Department 134, Captain, we've arrived on Eglinton. We have a high-rise residential building. Nothing visible from the Alpha side. We're investigating par 3.
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0: 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Alarm panels indicating P1 level.
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1: I read your update on the GTAC here. Do we know if that patient is then on that bus, or is it much information as we have right now?
0: Roger. That's what just, I'm just trying to confirm that with ambulance.

0: 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DVRS has been activated.
1: Roger, 13, I'll tone that message out. All crews on scene, 8 Eglinton Avenue East, DVRS has been activated. 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
0: Pepper 134, Captain, is G13. Can I get an update?

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1: It's 134, Captain. It's below the AT1 level. We're just waiting for an update.
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2: 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Well, silence before we first.

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1: Go ahead.
0: Yeah, we don't see or smell a fire at this location. 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

0: 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If you do want to speak to him, I guess he's apparently at 45 Park Rest now. It's at the back parking lot.
1: Roger, thank you.

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2: 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We've made patient contact.
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1: On a fire pump 233, can you confirm EMS is responding?
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3: Roger, 458.
4: Toronto Fire Pumper 331, just confirming police are attending this call.
3: That's affirmative, Pump 331, Captain. Any update to pass along?
4: Not this time. We've got no answer at the door.
3: Roger, Pump 331, Captain. Just confirming you're at the basement unit, correct?
4: That's affirmative.
3: Roger.

0: Firefly, pump 324, we're on scene in the intersection of Broadview and Girard, we're investigating.
1: Roger, pump 324, Captain, southeast corner of the park. The caller disconnected before answering any more questions, and we've tried calling back, but there was no answer.
0: 324, copy.

0: responding.
1: Roger.
2: We have a two-story commercial. No railroad signs on the upper side. 316 completed ladder, 331 after multiple investigating part 3.
3: Roger, ladder 331.

0: Reports arrived in rural Hampton. We have a high-rise residential building, nothing visible from the Alpha side. We're investigating Park Street.
1: Roger, 134.

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1: Roger, 485.
2: Front of fire, pump 324.
1: Go ahead, pump 324, Captain.
2: Yeah, we've investigated the intersection, all four corners of Broadview and Girard, as well as the park area in front of the hospital here at Bridgepoint. There are no signs of anything. Pump 324 is clearing.
1: Roger, pump 324, Captain.

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1: Roger, Palm 331, Captain.
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1: Roger. 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We will clear.
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1: That's negative. 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
1: Roger, perfect. 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

Bunker 442, Rescue 133, Aerial 423, Bunker 421, Chief 42, Fire, Burning Odors, 1570 James Street, West Tac 2.

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0: arrived, 384 Mount Pleasant Road, residential high rises, no signs on the Alpha Bravo side. Pump 311 is investigating, par 3.
1: Roger, pump 311.

0: John Fire, 442 has made entry to unit 612. You have a huge smoke detector that's going off. The person's coat looks like they burnt some food. You can make this a two truck situation.
1: Copy, three truck situated, pump 421, pump 442, rescue 133, all other apparatus, you're free to clear.
0: Trump, you can make this a two truck situation, 442 and 421.
1: Toronto Fire copies two truck situation, pump 421, pump 442. All other apparatus are free to clear.
2: Roger, I didn't find anything you need. I'll meet you in the lobby.
3: Roger that.

0: Pardon, from 311, Captain. Roger, squad 331, Captain.
1: Roger, this is Pump 311, Cap. Will you come up and assist us on the fifth floor? We have odors and light haze. Appears to be a cooking issue.
2: Everyone has EMS 444 on scene.
0: 444.
1: Not at this time, Toronto Fire. We're still investigating. I'll hold off on that.
0: Roger.

0: Pumper 331, Medical, Unconscious, 601 King Street, West South Tack 1.
1: Colonel Farr, this is a case of a resident removing her smoke detector and throwing in the garbage, I guess due to burning some food and tripping it. The smoke detector is not effective. It's not going to work anymore. Pump 443 is going to reinstall a new one and try to find a superintendent to talk to.
2: Roger, Pump 442.

0: Speak to Captain. I have a super number on file. I'll give him a call.
1: Roger that, trying to fire. If you could just let him know to meet us in unit 612, that would be great.
0: We'll go.

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That's affirmative. Two silences. Can you guys come up and give us a hand investigating? 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
1: Alpha 42, acknowledge. 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
0: That's negative.
1: Roger that, Trump Fire.

0: number 333, medical, unconscious intersection of Adelaide Street, East and Java Street, South Pakwan.
1: Roger, 1311, Captain.

0: entry level captain. We located the source. It was a pot on the stove in Unit 512.
1: Roger, Unit 512.

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0: Sort of fair. 311 Captain, we located the source of the alarm. We've received a full reset.
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1: Pump 331, respond on the air, Queen Street and Bathurst for medical unconscious. That's Queen Street and Bathurst for medical unconscious. South Tech 1, acknowledge.
2: The trail fire has 344 been canceled.

Number 245, vehicle, personal injury intersection of Lawrence Avenue, East and Warden Avenue, East Tack 1.

0: Toronto Fire, number 111, arrived at 31 Bowen Court. We have a two-story residential home, no outward sign on the Alpha Bravo Delta side. Uncle 111, Captain, will be in Mile Command investigating partially.
1: Right.

0: 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Your glasses.
1: Roger, Pump 313. You're responding to Unit 804. And just use full PPE, please.
2: Toronto Fire, number 111 is met with homeowner. 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
0: Roger.
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Rescue 122, Pumper 121, Vehicle, Personal Injury Highway 401 East Collector east of Leslie Street, and east of On-Ramp FR and Leslie Street, South North Tack 1.

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Non-emergency. 1144 Lawrence Avenue, West. Caledonia Park North, TAC 1.

0: Toronto Fire for 226 Captain. We have the highest reading of 25 parts per million.
1: Roger, 20 that version.

0: Firefox Jupyter Teams Arrive 109 full finished two service at Shell Los Central and the Alpha Bravo side on 313 Cap 6 and move to 4 Car 3.
1: 13.

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1: 333 has arrived at a 4th from the street. 323 captains will be 42 back up, 313.
0: Roger, 323.

0: Trump or some 313 captain. We met with a homeowner. He stated that there were alarms going off previous to our arrival, but there's no alarm sounding now. There's no signs. Still investigating. Era 3.
1: Roger 313.

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1: Trouble getting access to the building. If you could call the originator and tell us to unlock the door for us. We're trying to the 161 entry code and there's no answer.
0: Pumper 222, Pumper 225, Ladder 226, Squad 232, Airline 231, Pumper 224, Chief 22, Chief 23, Fire, Residential 10 Georgina Gay, Chief Tac 3.

0: 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Chief 23 Toronto Fire.
1: Chief 22 Bud.
0: Chief, we got back the originator. Upon further questioning, it is reported two trees on fire that are now out. Are you good if we downgrade to a one truck situation?
1: That's correct.
0: Roger. We'll make a one truck situation for 10 Georgina Gate for pump 222. Other apparatus free to clear.
2: I called the ambulance. It sounds like, I believe they're already upstairs and possibly sending someone down to open the door.
1: Well, thank you.

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Umper 313, Umper 312, vehicle, personal injury highway DBP, south near Queen Street, South Tac 1.

0: Umbra 123, water problem. Level 1 intersection of Don Mills Road and York Mills Road, North Packhorn.
1: Roger, 2-11.

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0: 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If you could just drive through this area slowly and hopefully something will be apparent.
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0: Something is on scene. The car is located at the construction fence that's right by the downtown via Richmond Street exit. It is on the fifth side of that fence, and the car in question is just driven through a construction fence.
1: Roger, 302.

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coronavirus from 313, Captain. We're just assessing the patient now for, or the driver now for injuries. The airbag's not deployed in this vehicle.

0: Roger, 312.
1: Toronto Fire, phone 313 has police on.
0: Roger, 313.
2: Pump 313, this is pump 312, Captain. Do you need any assistance forward?
3: That's negative. We just have the one driver. Doesn't seem to be injured. 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

0: Toronto Fire, number 332. I noticed on the MBTS says cancer request patient walking away.
1: Affirmative, you can clear.
0: Roger, thank you.

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0: kind of fire pump 211. We also have York EMF 3148 and 3630 on scene.
1: Roger. 3148, 3630, York EMF.

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Comfort 423, Comfort 426, Aerial 423, Squad 331, Air Life 421, Rescue 425, Chief 42, Chief 34, Fire, Residential, 37 Alhambra Avenue, West Tac 3.

0: Toronto Fire, Bumper 111, arrived at 1925. Steels, we have a low-rise nursing home. Hello, Bert Signs on the Alpha Bravo side. Bumper 111, Captain, will be mobile command investigating Part 3.
1: Roger 111, somebody smells burning on the second floor. Would you like this call upgraded at this time?
0: We'll just continue and investigate with the first two in charge right now.
1: Roger.

0: 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We do have alarms sounding. We still have a smell on the second floor. Room 226, we're proceeding to the second floor.
1: 111.
2: North Pack 1.
3: Alhambra Avenue. This is for an odor of burnt toast and alarm, possibly from unit number 2. Apparently the alarm just stopped and rescue 425 is writ.
4: 25 is writ.
2: Rivera Retirement Living, Don Mills, Donway North, TAC 1.

0: Fire Rescue 425 is on scene. We'll be backing up 426, Part 3. Can you assign another apparatus for Rick?
1: Local Rescue 425. Car 42, Toronto Fire.
2: There's no other number that we can see.
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1: Car 42, just confirming, do you want me to attach a new RIT or would you like to assign an IRIT?

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1: Roger, phone 123.
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1: Try to fire copy.
3: Roger, 426, Captain.
2: Try to fire. Car 34, I'm sorry.
3: Your car 34.
4: Trying to fire. Pump 423 is unseen.
3: Roger, pumper 423.
1: Trying to fire, arrow 423 is unseen.
3: Roger, L 423.

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1: Roger, 334.
2: Coronavirus, Palm 313.
1: Glide, Palm 313.
2: The driver of the vehicle is in police custody, and the police are taking over control of his seat. They've cleared Palm 313.
3: Rescue 325 has advanced care paramedics on scene at 339 George.
1: Roger, 325.

0: Pump 232, Captain's 234, Captain.
1: Go ahead.
0: Yeah, Captain, the gentleman that said he was a elevator technician said he was not now an elevator technician. He was a locksmith. Would you be able to continue into 4205 Lawrence Avenue? Sorry about the confusion.
1: No problem. We're on the way.
2: Pump 232, I reattached you.

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1: Roger, 325.
0: From 334, clear before patient contact.
1: Roger, 334.
0: Wishes them to be transported to hospital.
2: Copy.

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1: Was there an ambulance number you wanted to ask?
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1: Roger, one truck situation, 1925 Fields Avenue East.

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1: I think we have it set, but just ask the TCHC guy to just hang out in the lobby just in case.

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0: Do you have an entry code for this call?
1: Affirmative 334. 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
2: Lobby, we're taking the stairs now. Roger.

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Pump 334, Captain investigating. Part 3.

0: 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Comfort 231 on scene. We have EMS unit 9. 9-4 on scene.
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Metro 5314 has arrived. Church and Dundonald, technically Barber Hall Park. We have a small pile of garbage on fire. 314 will be... Three 14 will be applying agent momentarily. Roger 314.

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1: Roger, 231.
2: Toronto Fire, Pump 334, we have alarm panel indicating alarms on the 20th floor. We're proceeding. Part 3, we have elevated control.
1: Roger, 334.
3: SCP 46 on scene. SCP 46, we backing up both 334, part 3.
1: Roger, 346.

0: 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We have a water leak, mechanical closet.
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1: He's laying it out.
2: Toronto Fire Rescue 246 has evac announcements made.
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2: Captain, would you like the alarm silence?

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0: Toronto Fire, ladder 315 has arrived. We also have ambulance 461 on scene. Station is in the alleyway right behind the Shoppers Drug Mart Metro Plaza.
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3: High-rise 332, medical, crime-related intersection of Queen Street, West and Denison Avenue, South TAC 1,

0: 331 has arrived at 64 and we have a three-story residential building, no outward signs. Power 331, Capital, move forward to investigate mobile command. 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
1: Roger, 331. Roger, 325.

High-rise 332, be advised, address change 563 Queen Street West, again, 563 Queen West, and police requiring a rush if possible.

0: 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We have no alarm sounding. We're investigating.
1: Roger, 331.
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Rescue 434, Pumper 445, Pumper 432, Squad 445, Chief 44, Vehicle Accident, CHAP, Highway 427 North Collector north of Rathburn Road, and south of 401 West Track 2.

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1: 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Roger, 976, send police.
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1: Roger, 921.

Rescue 235, Pampa 224, Aerial 322, Squad 313, Chief 32, Vehicle Accident, Cap, Highway DVP, South near Pottery Road, South TAC 1.

Humphrey 313, Humphrey 323, vehicle, personal injury highway DBP, north near Pottery Road, South Tack 1.

Rescue 325, Squad 331, Chief 31, Vehicle Accident, CHAP, Highway DBP, North near Pottery Road, South Pack 1.

Paratus responding on the DVP. We have conflicting reports, northbound or southbound. We're still unsure of the location, so there are two separate responses incoming.

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0: Bumper 234, Aerial 215, Alarm Single Source, 164 Danzig Street, East Tac 2.
1: That's negative. Rescue sees it northbound, but police are on scene and reports are that it is southbound, so we're keeping both incoming for now.
2: Roger, so it's on DVP?
1: That's affirmative. DVP reports of street racing.

0: Toronto Fire Squad 313, so I was seen on the DVP, just confirming that it is in the northbound lanes, just north of Pottery Road.
1: Roger, Squad 313, are you confident that I can clear the southbound response?
0: We'll check and advise.

0: please arrive on scene northbound DVP.
1: Roger, car 32.
2: Routine, Captain. 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We can go ahead and make this a two truck situation for ourselves, our first in blocker truck.
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2: Draw the fire squad 313, Captain. Did you copy my last message?
1: Roger, I do have you on the southbound response. Are you on the northbound response?
2: That's affirmative. We got on DVP, headed north.

0: southbound on the DVP. 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
2: Center Fire Pump 213, that's EMS 975 on scene.
0: Roger, 975.
1: Toronto Fire Pump 323, are we required for this response?
0: You require additional apparatus?
3: Toronto Fire Squad 313, that's negative. Squad 313 is located at the accident. It's northbound on the DVP. There is no entrapments. We just require ourselves and Pump 313 that's already on scene as our blocker truck.
0: Roger that. Two truck situation on the DVP northbound. Other incoming apparatus can now clear.
4: Toronto Fire, car 32.
0: Go ahead, car 32.
4: Just north of that accident scene as we drove by, there's two further vehicles pulled over into the, off to the side. So you can have one vehicle proceed further north of the accident site just to check on the status of those two vehicles.
0: Aerial 322, are you headed northbound at this time?
5: Roger, Toronto Fire, Aerial 322 has just passed the accident, the original accident, and we'll keep an eye out for that next vehicle.
0: Roger, I'll add you to the northbound response.
4: Aerial 322, car 32. Yeah, the first vehicle is about 200 meters north, and then there's a further vehicle about 100 meters north of that.

0: Starfire Aerial 322 has arrived at the first vehicle north of the first accident. We will check and advise.
1: Roger, Aerial 322.

0: BMW X5 SUV road. We have two occupants. We're just checking how they're doing at the time.
1: Roger, RL 322.

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1: And we're going to also keep 224 on scene as they're blocking for pump 313, as it's a bit of a blind corner here.
2: Roger, I'll reattach them.
1: 5315, Roger, thank you.

trying to fire Ariel 322. We're proceeding on foot up the DVT approximately 100 more meters to the next vehicle.

0: Air Pumper 225 on scene, Tangland arrest, the high rise residential. We have no signs on the Alpha Bravo Charlie side. 316 complete. Pumper 225 Casness Quinn. Mobile investigating part 3.
1: Roger, Pumper 225.

0: 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I've added you to a medical check call at 40 Oak Street on South Tech 1.
1: Roger, 40 Oak, switching to South Tech 1.
0: Roger.
2: Our north of the initial accident was pulled over for an unrelated reason. They had a nauseous passenger. I've suggested that they get back in the car and proceed to the next exit and be nauseous further up road.
0: Roger, 322.

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1: Roger, thank you.
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0: All right, is this thing a lifeway we're going for?
1: Sorry, I didn't understand your message.
0: This check call we're going for, is this just your life alert alarm that's went off?
1: Unit 212?

0: for 225. Is there any security down there to attempt to reset?
1: That's negative.
2: Yeah, police respond to the first accident north of the original accident.
0: Investigated the 7th floor, found a detector activated for no apparent reason, no secondary alarms. We can make this one truck situation.
1: Right.
0: Toronto Fire, we'll need Toronto Housing to respond to reset the alarm.
1: Grant 225, they are reported to be on the way, just no ETA at this time.
0: Roger, thank you.
3: Toronto Fire Rescue 223, we have Toronto Housing on scene.
1: Roger, 223.

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1: Go at 325.
0: Yeah, we gained access to this apartment. As always, she's here, but there's no emergency. Yes, that's what it is.
1: Okay. Roger, I'll cancel ambulance.
2: EMS on scene.
1: 22.

Rescue 441, Vehicle Accident, Chap, Highway 427 North Express near Eglinton Avenue, West Tac 2.

0: Hey, go ahead for squad 313, Captain.
1: You guys still have police on scene there, and are they pursuing this accident after they're done with you?
0: That's affirmative. We do have police on scene, but it's not a traffic services police officer. It's actually a police officer that was coming back on duty from downtown pay duty.
1: Roger, we've had police bypass this accident entirely. We're still waiting for police as well.
0: Roger, good to see you, Roger.

0: at the radio room. They do have two units that they're planning to send. Currently, one unit due to they are busy with other calls.
1: Roger. Thanks, Round Fire. We'll stand by.
2: Firefield 11 Captain. If there's a cancel request, can you confirm that?
0: That's affirmative. You can clear.
2: Roger. Thank you.

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Humphrey 345, Medical, Allergy, 746 Ossington Avenue, TTC, Line 2, Ossington Subway South, Tack 1.

0: 5.
1: Column 345 has been cleared and waved off by 10s prior to arrival.
0: Roger.

Humper 431, Humper 433, Rescue 425, Aerial 433, Platform 432, High-Rise 332, Squad 445, Airlight 421, Humper 435, Chief 44, Chief 43, Fire, High-Rise Residential, 12 Kinsale,

Toronto Firepoint 222 at station contact. You know, TTC. At this time, we have full flames. Actually, we have the eastbound LRT tracks blocked at this time from this accident.

Umpa-422, Medical, Seizures, Convulsions, 3735 Dundas Street, West Tac 1.

0: How far is what area you have in there?
1: Understood, Captain. Go ahead.
0: Yeah, Control Fire, are you able to confirm on your end that Secret Service is attending this call, EVP?
1: Well, Coach Juan, I'll confirm.

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1: Plenty to go ahead.
0: Sheriff, our vehicle has been towed. We have cleared the scene and so has the police officer.
1: Roger, Aero 322.
2: Humphrey 321, medical, trouble breathing, 10 William Morgan Drive, Leaside Retirement Residence, South TAC 1.
1: South TAC 1, you've been attached.
0: Responding, South TAC 1.
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0: John Fire Rescue 35 Drive, 16 Concord Place. We have EMS ERURD pulling in on scene now, 740.
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0: I believe police are attending. Would you just update them that we will have at least one patient transported?
2: Command part 3, 360 and 03.
1: Roger, 331.
2: T31 stuff. Just back up on 331 part.
1: Roger, letter 331.
3: We have patient contact.
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You contact the monitoring company and see if 70A Augusta Square is attached to 73A Augusta Square.

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2: Hey, we've been having problems at 73A. The alarm's been going off here for the last few days with no answer from alarm companies.
1: Roger, 331.

0: on 331. We've checked all the addresses on Augusta Square. We've got no signs. We've checked the panel at 73. It's cleared. Ladder and popper both in clear.
1: Roger, 331.

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1: The action has been hooked up by tow, squad 313, pump 313 to be cleared.
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Pumper 145, Pumper 132, Vehicle, Personal Injury Highway Allen North, Ramp from Allen North to Wilson Heights Boulevard North, Tack 1.

0: 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RC-235 will be clearing shortly.
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1: 346.
0: Could you resend the call to my GTAC? I don't have it here.

0: Teen at 424 reports of chest pain and difficulty breathing. Female, 47.
1: Thank you.

0: Gerald Flora, 5046 on scene, 295 Dufferin Avenue, Dufferin Street. Could you confirm the unit number for us again, please?
1: Affirmative. The unit number is 425, and there is an entry code as well of 2160. Again, unit 425, entry code 2160.
0: Roger that. Thank you.

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1: Go ahead, Cap.
0: Do we have an ETA for the police?
1: Negative at this time. I will see if they have a unit assigned for you.
0: Roger, thanks.

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0: 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Initial evac announcements have been made.
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0: 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She is going to get on the next one, and we don't require ambulance. 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
1: I copy. Thank you.
0: Roger, thank you.

0: Well, I think they're gaming by then. One person from the editor and refusing to pull.
1: Right.

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pumper 114, tower 114, alarm single source, 503B Croft Drove, North Tac 2.

0: Right. Go ahead.
1: Yeah, Toronto Fire, you can cancel EMS. The person was just taking a nap in the middle of the road. He's gotten up and left on his bike.
0: Roger, thanks. I'll let them know.
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0: 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We're starting CPR at this time.
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2: Yeah, I just did just this. You confirm VSA? CPR in progress?
0: That's affirmative. If the paramedics are outside still, please just update them.
2: 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On their way up.
0: Roger.

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0: Roger, thank you. And be advised, we will be setting off the main alarm a few times during this test.
1: Roger, do you require a first mode? Roger.
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0: person on the streetcar was just sleeping. They are going to continue on the streetcar. You can clear all EMS incoming.
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0: 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Pump 132 is right. 299 River Boulevard. Stay two stories detached, guys.
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0: The butt plug that was plugged into the wall socket there might have a reason for the smell.
1: Roger, the terminal fire. You can downgrade this to the crew chief situation.
2: That's 10-10 copy, crew chief's in the lead line.

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0: 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We have a two-story townhome with no signs. 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
1: Roger, Pumper 331.

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0: I'm 326 on scene, 33 Villiers Street, proceeding ahead, investigating part 3.
1: Roger, call 326. We just got an update advising Yielder is not on scene at this point. It's almost restored, but I'm not sure what that means.
0: Acknowledged.

0: Pumper 331, Captain.
1: Go ahead, Pump 331.
0: Thermal fire, we've been in contact with the people in Unit 139, 141, 141A. There is an audible alarm. We're trying to determine the location. You can make this one truck.
1: Roger. Clearing pump 332.
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1: We go with that. It's not coming, but...

0: 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Nobody has attended. We don't know why we're there. He says he sees nothing on the cameras and doesn't want us there.
1: Roger that. 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We don't see anything, so we'll be clearing.
0: Copy that, 326.

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0: Roger, thanks. 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
1: Roger.

0: Bunker 232, Medical, Unconscious, 1385 Midland Avenue, East Tac 1.
1: Bunker 332, respond for alarms 145 Portland Street, 145 Portland on South Tac 2, acknowledge.
0: Street, South Tac 2.

0: this patient's going to be transferred to Toronto General. Member from Pump 313 will be accompanying you, Master.
1: Roger.
2: Barbara, 26 is patient contact.
1: Roger, Pump 326.
2: Location of the beeping. The beeping is coming from a garbage can out front. We're going to leave this in the care and control of the three tenants sharing this unit to figure it out. Pump 331 is going to be clearing shortly.
1: Roger, 331, thanks.

0: No cause for this alarm. Signature for one circulation. 332 will remain on scene.
1: Roger. I'm 3330, copy.
2: One truck situation.

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1: Go ahead.
0: Can you take us out of service, please? We're heading out to Academy for oxygen therapy training.
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0: 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Everything's under control, 145, Portland. We've thoroughly investigated this home, and there's no cause for this alarm. 332 will be clear.
1: Roger.

0: Toronto Fire, pump 226, Captain. Patients in the care of paramedics will be clearing shortly.
1: Roger, pump 226.

Humphrey 344, Medical, unconscious, 351 Crispy Street, Castle View, Wichita Tower, South Parkland,

0: Wildfires, Bump 332, arrived 40 York Street. We got a high-rise commercial, no outward signs on the Alpha Bravo Charlie side, 360 incomplete. Bump 332 is in command, investigating Part 3.
1: Roger, Bump 332.
2: Three 34 on scene, 40 yards, knocking out comfort 332.
1: Roger, 334.

0: Go ahead.
1: Toronto Fire, do we have key holder for 40 York Street? This is an underground parking garage here.
0: I need to pick up equipment.
2: Roger.
3: We're going to try. Let's see if this goes to the Toronto parking site. Roger,
1: Toronto Fire, thank you.
0: Toronto Fire, we picked up our force from Toronto General. We are whole again.
2: Roger.

0: Bumper 331, respond for a washdown at Queen and Denison. Queen and Denison for a washdown on South Pacquan.
1: Roger, responding to South Pacquan.
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0: Hotel 112. Michael, unconscious, 541 Penn Avenue, West. Valley View Residence, North Avenue.
1: Parking authority, they have a manager en route. Police coming for Queen and Victoria area.

0: Kind of fire this time. This is 332. 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
1: Roger, 334. 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
0: Roger, 10.11.

0: Toronto Fire, this is Box 12. Box 12 is leaving the hall now. We are out of service attending the Fallen Firefighters Memorial, and we will let you know when we are back in service. Thanks.
1: Roger, Box 12.

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0: Toronto Fire. 244 Cat, are you making patient contact?
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0: 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We have ambulance 952 on scene. 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We have ambulance 952 on scene.
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0: 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We're doing driver training and area familiarization.
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0: 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On the air, area from the
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High rise 114, pumper 114, rescue, elevator, 4771 Yonge Street, North Tac 1.

0: Trying to arrive on scene at 120 Parliament Street. The residents are no signs on the other side. Up the street, can't address it any parking.
1: Up 333, say again.
2: Saying moving forward to assist Pumper 333.
1: Roger, Rescue 325. Pump 333, I did not copy your transmission.

0: Shot fire, number 333 is investigating smoke detector, 14th floor, in front of corridor suite 1404.
1: Roger.
2: Shot fire, rescue B-25, be advised, Anderson Mall, we're going to be perjury. Pump 333, rescue B-25, let me know when you want those alarm sounds.
0: Roger that, I'll let you know when we're on the floor.
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0: 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Copy.

0: 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We've tried two times. Both times systems refused to reset. 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
1: Roger, everything's clear up here. 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
1: Ladder 312 will be unavailable for the firefighter memorial.
0: Roger.

0: advisory of a hundred social reset system dislocation. We advise on-site staff and instructing the contact from our service and immediately let them know. Question, how long this is and what areas are affected, the approximate duration until we're fairly complete.
1: Affirmative. Toronto Fire copies.

0: On a fire aerial 322. Go ahead. Aerial 322, we're proceeding to the academy for aerial training and we will be out of service.
1: Roger.

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1: Pump 322 is going to be out of service. We're at the Toronto Fire Academy for training.
0: Roger.

0: 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They'll be contacting you as well, and they will be posting a fire watch until further notice.
1: Copy.

0: 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We're going to be on air in just a...
1: Roger, 125. Go ahead.
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0: Pump 315, we're going to be delayed a bit just due to the run that's going through on Spadina.
1: Roger.

0: Let's see. We don't see anyone. Do you have any more updates on this call?
1: The original call came in for the laneway behind 781 Queen Street West. Is that where you're looking?
0: Roger, we'll look there. Thanks.
1: Roger.
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1: Perfect.
0: Roger,
2: Houston,
0: Houston,
2: Houston, Houston, Houston,
0: Houston, Houston, Houston, Houston, Houston, Houston, Houston, Houston, Houston, Houston, Houston, Houston, Houston, Houston, Houston, Houston, Houston, Houston, Houston, Houston, Houston, Houston, 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Houston, Houston, Houston, Houston, Houston, Houston, Houston, Houston, Houston, Houston,

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0: So a fire patient has gotten on his bicycle and left the scene. Pump 331 is going to be clearing shortly. You can clear TAMS from this.
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0: We're going to be heading with EMS2's Herbal Gents. What are you taking out for a Corvette there off EMS?

Umper 334, Umper 332, Vehicle, Personal Injury Highway Gardner East, ramp from Lakeshore Boulevard to Gardner East, near East Street, and Simcoe Street, South Tack 1.

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1: Chief 11, go ahead.
0: Chief 11, respond for single source alarms at the DVRS at 27 McMahon Drive, North TAC 2.
1: Roger, Chief 11, acknowledge responding.

0: be responding Gardner eastbound as per rescue. Left lane, police are on scene. You can catch it from the on-ramp near Spadina.
1: Toronto Fire, Bumper 331 Captain. We've made patient contact.
0: Roger, 331 Captain.

0: 12 hour pump 334. 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

Cruz is on screen driver. 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The call's on the outside here on one of the panels on the face of on the street here.

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2: Now showing the P4 level exhaust fan as to where the alarms are. 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

0: 26 responding to Parkside Drive and Howard Park Avenue, medical unconscious, on a retired vasectomy.
1: Roger, responding on Mr. Colton.

13. Virginia has 145. She's 23. Nothing bad for me. 55. Dolly Borden, Brooklyn.

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0: and that's 89 feet on him.
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We have zero carbon monoxide readings here. We also have no nitrogen out issues. We do have two faulty detectors due to age.

0: Comfort 312.
1: Yeah, 312. I'm just reading this whole thing here from EMS. Just stand by one second.

0: Looks like you are heading to for Devonshire now. We'll go. Should have a St. John's ambulance on scene there. Pumper 324, Toronto Fire.
1: Toronto Fire, Pumper 312, were you trying to get hold of us?
0: Negative, 324.
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0: 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We are cleared of training and proceeding to boost for fuel.
1: Roger.

on fire. 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

0: 24 is arrival on Inkabell Street. We have a two-story townhome, no signs on Alpha, 3-6 complete Alpha 3-3, 324 Captain, command, investigating Part 3.
1: Roger, Pumper 324. This was called in by a neighbor. We've had nothing from any sort of alarm company.
0: Hi, Roger. Sorry.
2: Roger.
3: He's unable to move.
1: Copy that. EMS is responding, it looks like. I will update them.
3: Roger.

0: Fire Alarm 20, 205 Red Boulevard, West Texas.
1: Yes. Perfect acknowledged.

0: Toronto Fire, this is pump 322. Pump 322 is clear of training. We're back in service.
1: Roger.
2: For the main floor window where you guys are located right now, it's all clear from here.
3: Roger that, and no access points in the rear.
2: That's negative. There's a small window air conditioning unit we might be able to remove if we wanted to gain access, but other than that,
3: that's negative. If there's no signs, we'll just wait it out. Toronto Fire, pump 324, Captain.
4: Go ahead.
1: Church.
3: We have no signs of smoke or fire. We can get a visual inside the house and determine there's no signs of smoke or fire. The residents are at church, should be home shortly. We're going to attempt to contact them via the neighbors, and we'll wait it out. You can make it a one-truck situation.
4: Roger. Clearing 323.

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1: On West, it's for DVRS, it'll be on Tack 2. Fire, you're right on top of that too. If you could respond 472 front west, 472 front west for alarms on TAC 2 as well.
2: High rise responding.

0: 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Can you give me the talk for the alarm call on front end, please?
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0: SOPAC 2, thank you.

0: Star of the Fire, Papa 333 arrived at Front Street and George. We're on scene.
1: Roger, 333. Captain in command, mobile par 3. Roger, Howard.

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1: 7-5-SP-3-6-6 arrived at Stony, Manitoba. Who will be investigating the vehicle?
0: No, I'm trying to find.

0: Trump 4-5-3-3-1's on scene.
1: Roger. Trump 3-3-2 on scene. Roger.
0: Trump 4-5-3-3-1, we're going to take lobby.

0: Chronofire high-rise 332, alarm showing elevated 2 heat detector. We're waiting for security.
1: Roger. Elevator 2, heat detector.
2: Try calling back the originator of this call.
1: We just got an update right now. It says police are on scene at Newfoundland and Lakeshore. That's where this has moved off to.
2: Acknowledged on fire. We'll be responding in

0: Go ahead, Cap.
1: Apparently these are TCHC units. Can you request TCHC security? That way if the homeowner doesn't return shortly, we can still gain access.
0: Yeah, Roger. There's no unit number or anything, right? It's just 108?
1: 108 street address townhouse.
0: Roger. We'll give them a call.
1: Thank you.

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1: We're leaving several general. 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
1: Hi, Rex, 332 Captain. 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

0: IRS 2346. Go ahead. We have an update on the patient for now approximately 30 years of age, complaining of neck and back pain, and is coughing up phlegm.
1: Early Street. We have a pedestrian waiting us, and we're proceeding to that investigation.

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1: Roger, 324. Toronto, fire up, fire up, fire. Up. 33 is on the scene. 472 front, DVRS is being activated now.
2: Roger, the high rise is 5 stories underground, so I'm not sure if they're going to get this at all, but high rise, if you copy, DVRS has been activated on fire ground 2.

0: and 33. Are you getting anything from where you're at from the high rise?
1: 233, that's negative. We've also attempted on talk around prior to the DVRS being activated.
0: Roger, 331, thank you.

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1: Go for 33.
0: Toronto Fire, high-rise 332 is with building security. Their comms are up and running very well. They've been updated on a new location, which is 460 in the elevator pit, and they're proceeding there.
2: Just to confirm, so alarms are 460 front west in the elevator pit?
0: That's affirmative. 460, building E, elevator pit.
2: Copy.
1: 33 copy as well. High rise 332, Captain. Be advised that the DVRS has been activated now.

Pumper 344, Medical, Unconscious, 819 Bathurst Street, TTC, Line 2, Bathurst Subway South, Tack 1.

0: Toronto Fire, Pumper 331, relaying a message from security, who is with our crews. Yeah, high-rise 332 is A2 with security. They could not find the cause for the alarm. They're still investigating.
1: Roger, 331.
2: Toronto Fire High-Rise 332, we are proceeding to 470, and we're going to investigate further.
1: Roger. So just to confirm that, is it not 460 Front West Elevator Pit?
2: At this point, I'm not sure exactly anybody know where it is.

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1: Number 344, we acknowledge the message.

0: Front Street, 450.
1: Roger, 450 and 331 in lobby. Do we have just a single device activated at this time?
0: That's affirmative. There is some trouble on the system, but the only activation is the one that we're here for.
1: Roger, can you have security, if they're with you, attempt a reset? And we'll see if that sheds any light in terms of a reactivation.
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0: Go ahead.
1: 331, are you in a lobby position?
0: That's affirmative. I'm at the alarm panel, which is indicating an activation in Building E, which is appears to be 450 Front Street West, in the elevator shaft parking garage.
1: Roger that, and one single device activated at this time.
0: Sorry, just to get some clarification. Security's pointing out that the alarm activation is in 450.

0: 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Do we know if this is eastbound or westbound on line 2?
1: Is the eastbound platform, as per TTC.
0: Copy, thanks.

0: Any unit on Bloor that's calling Toronto Fire, you can go ahead.
1: Yeah, Toronto Fire, Pumper 314. Our GTAC just said TAC 2, sorry, that's why I had it on TAC 2.
0: Roger, you're good. You're on the right channel. Was there any message for Toronto Fire from 312 or 314?

0: Crown of Fire relaying a message for the captain. They have alarm sounding back for the Holt ref crew.
1: Roger. Alarms at Holt's on the second floor.

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0: Humphrey 345, Medical, VSA, 750 Glore Street, West, Christie Pitts Park South, TAC 1.
1: Activated, attempting a reset.
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0: from the flight FM 321, call wanting to confirm we have EMS responding.
1: Yeah, affirmative. They're responding high priority. Shouldn't be long.
0: From the flight FM 321, in fact, we have EMS on scene.
2: Yeah, internal fire. Both vehicles been towed from this scene. No one to hospital. 443 will be clearing.
3: Roger.
4: They are restoring the system. They also have their fire protection contractor en route to make repairs. No further Toronto fire action is required. All vehicles will be clearing shortly.
1: Roger, car 33.

0: From the flyer from a 321, are you looking for us?
1: Just needed that ambulance number again.
0: EMS number 962.
1: 962, copy.

0: Captain. Go ahead.
1: Certified EOSAF, Toronto Police responding.
0: Affirmative, they are.
1: We'll go.

0: Comfort 315, Medical, Unconscious, 358 Bathurst Street, South Tac 1.
1: For Toronto Police, the second vehicle involved in that collision has fled the scene prior to our arrival.

0: coverage of Gavin. Go ahead, Captain.
1: I arrived at Blair and Christie. We've been waved off by, cleared by EMS.

0: Swift Eagle, a black sedan, license plate Charlie Zulu Victor, X-ray 905.
1: Roger, was there any direction of travel?

0: Which vehicle is still on scene there? What kind of vehicle is it?
1: It is a BMW X5 with the license plate I've provided you with. We have a witness here with the video footage.
0: So just to confirm, then, the black sedan, the plate that you gave me, that's the one that fled. You still have the BMW X5 on scene?
1: It is a BMW X5 SUV with the license plate number I provided you with, and that vehicle has left the scene according to our knowledge.
0: Roger. So to confirm then, police are inquiring which vehicle is still on there.
1: We have the patient's vehicle still on scene. And the patient's in care of EMS right now.
0: Roger. Yeah, again, now police are looking to confirm the type of vehicle that has remained on scene.
1: It is a Jeep Patriot. If you need a license plate, I can provide you with that too.
0: Negative, should be okay. Thank you.
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1: Roger, pump 350, need 68.

platform 432, bunker 445, vehicle, personal injury highway 427 north express north of Burnham Thorpe Road, and south of Rathburn Road, West Tack 1.

0: 146, go ahead.
1: Charlotte Fire 146 has police on scene. And just as an update, it is just one vehicle, the other one.

0: right shoulder of the express lane, just past the transfer to collectors of the 427. Two car accident. We'll update with the
1: Roger.

0: 5, do you guys have blocker trucks responding?
1: Affirmative.
0: Thank you.

0: Control fire 445 on scene.
1: I'm on fire, 5443, you captain?
2: Got
1: it. Taking from this, two vehicle accident, just a little fender, bullet mill trapped, occupants, both patients are flying out, requesting to be seen by EMS. We can clear that. You have police on scene, OPP, unit 5289.
2: Roger.

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1: Go ahead, this is Car 14.
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1: First of a bigger accident, 427 North.
2: A bigger one? No, negative. I have nothing so far. What have you heard?
1: Police were saying there might be an accident further north. I'll update you if we hear anything more.
2: Roger. Just let me know if you want more trucks started. I can check the cameras.
1: I checked cameras at this time. No other trucks.

Pumper 4 Porch 3 on the air. Pump 443. Response for a crash. 427 northbound Collectors north of Rathburn. 427 northbound Collectors north of Rathburn on West Tech 1.

0: Yeah, affirmative. It is going to be northbound, north of Rathburn, in the collector. So I have started a response to it because Compass did find it. They do advise there's a crash there separate from what you're at.
1: Roger, we're here shortly. I'll let you know if you can attach it.

0: Aerial 242, medical, unconscious, 63 Major Rogue Terrace, East Tac 1.
1: Collectors, this is northbound north of Rathburn, northbound collector lanes north of Rathburn for, we believe, two vehicle crash involving a Kia and a Prius. Just be advised, we do have apparatus on scene in the express lanes for an unrelated crash, but Compass has no visual of the one that you're going to. Their cameras are down in the area.
2: 443 acknowledged.

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0: 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We're on scene. We do have a rear end motor vehicle accident with vehicle damage. We're checking on patients.
1: Roger.

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1: Roger, 421 Captain, can you repeat your message?
0: Pump 421 took the call.
1: Roger, thank you.

at Captain Talk's has crew. The homeowner is reporting that some issues over the winter with overheating. If you turn on the actual furnace thermostat, they check for ignition or for ignition.

0: Go ahead.
1: Confirming we're canceled from the 240.
0: That is affirmative. The pump took your call instead.
1: Roger.
2: Hey, just the eponymous soap, but for now I have to attach you.
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1: Error 433. Do you require us to respond to the fire at 625 the West Mall?

0: 444 has arrived. 625 the West Small. We have no other signs from the Alpha Delta sides. 444 Captain in command of SK Park 3.
1: Roger. POM 412, you're going to be incoming, Rhett.
2: 412, acknowledge, Rhett.

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0: Control fire 444, be advised the power is out and the generator is not running. We're going to be walking up to the 7th floor.
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1: Pumper 244, Pumper 245, alarm single source, 39 Heathrow Terrace, East Tac 4.

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1: Toronto Fire, phone 421. 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

0: 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We'll get some information from the homeowner and check the detector.
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0: We're going to downgrade this to the one truck situation. Pump 142 is going to remain on scene while awaiting ambush.
2: Roger, Q 14.
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0: 12, patient contact.
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1: Go ahead.
0: Confirming if we're responding to 370 St. Clair or 270 Heath.
1: Call was made from 370 St. Clair. It was inside. They're advising the west. The payphone was west of Tweedsmere inside the station, so that's where we're heading for now.
0: 343, Roger.
1: And just an update as well. This patient is on the northbound platform using that. I'm just going to call ETC and make sure they check cameras.

an older with pump 433, found no cause for concern other than possible sewage odor. Owner's aware of the problems, will be clear shortly. Pump 433 clear.

0: number 412, Toronto Fire?
1: Roger, Toronto Fire.
0: Number 412, respond 10 West

0: Roger, 343. TTC is checking the cameras, although it looks like somebody else grabbed the payphone and said that the original patient who claimed the stabbing or allergic reaction has left the scene. So at this point, we're just going to check the northbound platform to make sure everything's okay.
1: Roger, 343, meeting with TTC staff.

0: They say that apartment, but it looks like a house. No further info.
1: We'll call. We'll investigate.
0: Roger.

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1: Rescue 441, Bunker 415, Chief 41, vehicle fire, Highway 401 West Express west of Renfort Road, and east of Dixie Road, West TAC 1.

0: Toronto Fire Pump 412. We have ambulance 830 on scene. We are looking for the patient.
1: Roger.
2: We have EMS 830 on scene.
1: Roger. And we just got an update from EMS saying that they've called the number back and no one says that they've called from that number.

0: Down 427 south of the 401. How much time, Toronto Fire?
1: Toronto Fire 415.
0: 415, you can clear.
1: Clear 415 to college.
2: I'm ready to 425, we're going to loop around the corner and head back north.
0: Sure.
3: Toronto Fire, pump 412, Captain.
0: 412, Captain, go ahead.
3: Yes, this could be a fake call. Ambulance, they were updated. They have cleared us from this incident.
0: Roger, 412.

0: 4441. We've located the vehicle in the northbound lanes. We're stopping in the southbound lanes of the 427. Could you dispatch a block for us? 27 southbound, south of the 401. There is some smoke from the engine compartment of the vehicle. No flames visible. We're getting out to investigate.
1: Roger. For your location, can we catch it? 401 westbound, 427 southbound.
0: Sorry, can you repeat those directions again, Toronto Fire?
1: Will your blocker be able to get to you if they go 401 westbound to 427 southbound?
0: That's affirmative.
1: Roger.

0: you. Toronto Fire, L215 has put up, installed a smoke detector in this home. No CO detectors were activated or smoke alarm detectors on arrival. This was an error in their oven in the basement. And homeowners instructed to buy 3 more COs and 3 more smoke detectors. All information has been given. Aerial 215 is clear.
1: Roger.
2: Rescue 441 Captain from 431 Captain.
3: 444 Captain.
1: Seven years old.
4: 45 ignored.
5: Rescue 434, vehicle fire, Highway 427 North Express north of Rathburn Road, and south of 401 West Hackhorn.
3: Rescue 441, you can clear all incoming apparatus heading northbound on the 427. They have the lanes all shut down here, and it's pulled off to the left-hand side of the road, so in coming northbound, you can clear them.
0: Roger, do you require...
3: That's negative. There's no fire. It's just an overheated engine.
0: Roger. C41, pump 431, rescue 434, you can all clear. Pump 415, please proceed in. Southbound 427, be a blocker.
6: Toronto Fire Force, receive acknowledge 427, south blocker.
0: C434, Toronto Fire.

0: K441, you guys are clear.
1: Roger that. We'll just stand by until 415 arrives.
0: I see 441 acknowledged.

0: Westwood Ave. We have a two-story residential building with no outward signs on the Alpha, Charlie, and Delta side. 343 Cap, investigating part 3.
1: Roger, this also was restored at the time of dispatch.

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1: And 431 are going to be clear of the 427. We're going to leave this unit of carrying control of OPP.
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0: 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We've completed a full 360 of this building. There are no alarms sounding, no signs of smoke or fire, no one's answering any of the doors. We're going to make this a one-truck situation. We'll await the arrival of security.
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0: Comfort 142, car 14 on the air, respond for a vehicle fire on the highway, 400 north, north of Finch. It's on North Tech 1.
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0: Toronto Fire. I'm 314 at 519 Church Street.
1: Roger, 314. 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
0: I'm 314, Captain. We're investigating.

0: has been waved off by ambulance 803. Copy 803 and clear.
1: Car 5, this is Rescue 241.
2: 241, go ahead.
1: Are you trying to get a hold of us? My driver came here as a thing. I think communication is trying to get a hold of us.
2: That's affirmative. You've been canceled. You can clear.
1: Roger that. You.
0: Copy that.

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1: Our fire rescue 214, we also have that's 921 on scene.
0: Roger, 921.

Pumper 426, Medical, VSA intersection of King Street, West and Dufferin Street, West Tack 1.

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1: Yeah, if I'm there, 493 on the latest response while we're doing some training.
0: Correct.
2: Pumper 332, Pumper 334, alarm single source, 182 Crawford Street, South Pack 2.

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1: Roger.
2: Toronto Fire Rescue 214. Patients left the scene on their own. Required no medical attention. We'll be clear.
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1: Go ahead.
0: Toronto Fire, patient's gotten up, left the scene, refused any medical attention. Pump 331 is going to be clearing shortly.
1: Roger, can I cancel EMS? Street.

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0: 5, that's 182 Crawford Street. We got a three-story detached residential structure, no outward signs, 316 complete, pumps 332 captains in command, investigating part 3.
1: Roger.
2: Pumper 332, everything's under control here. We've had an accidental alarm. We can clear pumper 334 incoming. 332 will remain on scene.
1: Roger, one truck situation on Crawford.

0: Toronto Firebomb 222 has police on scene.
1: T25 has arrived. Queen of George ripping immediately cleared by EMS unit 939.
0: Roger.
2: Roger.

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1: Roger.
2: Six, go ahead.
3: Just checking, did we show up there?
2: That's negative. We've completed multiple rounds. We've done a couple 360s. We still have no alarms off. We just want to wait for security prior to clearing.
3: I'll see if I get an ETA or proper ETA for you.
2: Roger, appreciate it, Toronto Flair.

0: 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They're on route. About 10 to 12 minutes.
1: 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All right, thank you very much.

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0: 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We also have EMS unit 987 on scene.
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1: Com 314, respond 519 Church Street, medical VSA, subpath 1.
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0: We have now reached unit 409. We tried knocking a few times. We don't have any answer. Is EMS try calling this person back on the landline?
1: They've tried, no answer.
0: Copy that. We're going to try and make contact with the super here to get a key to access the unit.
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1: Okay, thank you. To 80 Beta Street.
2: Roger, we'll go to 280 Beta. We will not be forcing entry until EMS can confirm location of the patient.
1: They cannot confirm location of the patient. This is from the alarm company, and that's the GPS location they're providing ambulance.
2: Roger, so to confirm, this is 280 Beta.
1: For the GPS location, as for the alarm company, affirmative.
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0: is Rescue 413 crew. I got the keys on my way back up to you.
1: 413 Captain, acknowledged. Thank you.

0: fire.
1: Put on the fire, rescue 413, Captain. We have made entry into unit 409.
2: Roger. 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
1: Toronto Fire, 436, respond, and Queen Street and Gladstone.
2: Available, please.
3: Roger, pump 445.
4: We have checked this unit, 409, in its entirety. We've also checked the balcony. The unit and the balcony are vacant. Rescue 413 will be clearing from this call momentarily.
3: Roger, thanks.

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0: 26 Toronto Fire, just confirming you copy, you are responding to the Metro store.
1: 426, copy,

0: Yeah, paramedic 443 on scene, and Toronto Police as well.
1: Roger, 443 and Police.

0: Captain, patient contact.
1: Roger, 426.
2: Fire Boat 421 arrived on scene. We have two vehicles involved in a collision. We're investigating.
1: Roger, 421.
3: Nine arriving on scene.
4: Roger, 99.
5: Yeah, Toronto Fire, we've been speaking to the neighbor directly across the hall from her here. She was seen last night, the person that lives in this residence. There's some question as to whether or not she left at all, so we're going to go ahead and clear the call. We were not able to make contact with anybody in the residence.
4: Roger, come 511.
6: Still en route, accidentally hit the unseen button.
4: Roger 134.

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0: Negative, we're at Carlton, Carlton.
1: Roger, sure, that'll work. Respond for alarms 251 Sherburn on TAC 2, please.
0: Roger, that is 55, responding.
2: Two 51 Sherburn Street, Dan Harrison Apartments, South TAC 2.
1: And go to the CRC.
3: Roger that.
1: I will cancel the EMS.
3: Thank you.

0: Roger.
1: Trial Fire Rescue D-25, I've been advised. Sounds like an AY investigation. Located 5th floor east wing on the left lane, car 3. Fifth floor, east wing, investigating car 3.
0: Roger, fifth floor east wing, copy.

RFC 25 is Route 251 Sherburn. We have a lower residential, no oversight. Investigate C25, Captain, investigating part 3.

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It's my trailer small enough room for the college for alarm. Lava 325, rescue 325. 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

0: 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We have a low-rise resident withdrawing with no outward signs. Rescue 227, Captain, is mobile investigating Part 3.
1: Rescue 227, this will be the back fence reported to be on fire.
0: Rescue 227, acknowledge.

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0: 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It's the smell of bleach from the laundry. 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
0: Trauma police are required at this call. This is the same person we were here 10, 15 minutes ago. Unsure if they're going to leave, is refused. Police are required.
1: Roger.

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1: She's on her own. She's refusing medical attention.
2: 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I'm on the phone with police right now. Stand by.
1: Turn to fire squad 331 on the scene. 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

Pompas 332, Medical, Unconscious Intersection of Queen Street, West and Bathurst Street, South Tack 1.

0: Well, we're in the CC room at 30 Ordnance.
1: Yeah, 50 Ordnance.
0: It's giving us the trouble in this particular room. We're also going to check 30 Ordnance. It says the generator is running. The alarms have reset. However, we're going to continue to investigate.

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1: Roger, car 33, you can clear. Is there a power outage here at all?
0: That's affirmative. 334 is here. We're going to clear them as well.
1: Roger, clearing 334.

0: 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The alarm panel at 30 Ordnance saying the same thing, pool evacuation, but it has reset here also.
1: Roger, do you have staff attempt to reset there? We'll just see if it pulls.
0: The panel has reset. There's no alarm showing.
1: Roger, Toronto Fire, do you copy? We've had a successful reset at both 30 and 50 Ordnance. We've found no cause for this alarm.
2: Copy that, 331. PRU on scene. Roger. Ladder 325, respond unconscious patient 110 River Street, 110 River Street, on South Tech 1.
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0: Pump 314 driver, 314 captain.
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0: Did you get that last message about the stretcher?
2: Yes, I did. I can bring it forward for them.
0: Roger, thank you.

0: 25, we have patient contact. We also have Toronto Police on scene number 13268.
1: One.
0: Stay on scene.

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0: Roger.
1: You on? 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Strongfire, we couldn't determine the cost of the alarm here at 50 Ordnance. I've issued an immediate action form. They're going to have their security company, or alarm company, in to fix the problem. Currently, the system is normal and fully reset. We're clearing.
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1: Negative, I don't. Ambulance did the call taking, and I'll have to check with the originator.
0: Okay, Roger, thank you. We'll have a quick look around here.
1: The caller did just say now that they see fire on scene, so I'm not sure if somebody's going to flag you down.
0: Roger, that's happening now. Thank you.
1: Roger, sounds good.

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1: Got up and left on their own accord.
2: Roger, I'll cancel EMS.
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Pumper 344, vehicle, personal injury intersection of Albany Avenue, in Lippincott Street, South Tack 1.

Bumper 426, vehicle, personal injury highway 401 east express east of 27 and west of, ramp from Dixon Road, south tack 1.

0: 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We have MVC. 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We'll investigate and advise on medical.
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0: Roger.
1: Peggy, we don't have a spare at this time. It's been returned to New York as of last week.
0: Thank you.
1: I believe it may be 27049, and was the spare unit number.

0: 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We have no trauma visibly, but just complaints of aches and pains at this time.
1: Roger, Palki 32.
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0: 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I have a panel down here that's indicating the smoke is from an overheated battery. We are now on the ground floor, but it's in the trash can on the seventh floor.
1: Did you say in the trash can by the elevators?
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0: 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I'm going to send staff up to the 7th floor with a key for you.
1: Roger, thank you. 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
0: Pump 132, Captain. I've sent my driver to bring a fan forward, and the crew should bring it up the elevator shortly.
1: Roger, thank you.

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0: Fire Club, we're at 330 Dominion on scene, 55 Lombard Street in the High Rise Essential. No sign showing, Captain Command investigating for a 3.
1: Rod.
2: Car, this is Pump 132, Captain. We've been through with security, checked every unit on this floor. All units are clear. It's just a bit of haze in the hallways due to a battery that was removed and left in the hallway. We're just circulating the hallway now with a fan.
3: Roger, Pump 132.
4: Trial Fire, Pump 244 is an emergency response unit on scene, as well as the police.
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0: Bobby, this is Command.
1: Go ahead, Command.
0: Did you talk to the person that set the battery out in the hallway?
1: I know that was your driver.
0: Driver 132 driver, this is Captain. Did you happen to write down the name of the occupant and what unit they were in?
2: I have them here right now. I couldn't find that out.

0: Toronto Fire, this is number 333. We've had a pulsation activated. You can clear tower 333. It's my truck situation.
1: Roger. Tower, you copy?
2: Tower copies. I'm Chief of Street Time. You want me to see about a reset?
0: If there's somebody there that can reset it there, that's fine. Otherwise, we have security with us.

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1: Roger, 3.
2: Bobby, this is command. Pretty clear up here. Can you, with security, try for reset, please?
3: Roger, attempting a reset.

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0: 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We've made patient contact.
1: Roger.
0: Tower Fires, number 332. Just to confirm, this is at Adelaide and Whitmer at this time.
1: Copy. Thank you.

0: 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That's where the captain is with the battery.
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0: Respond 133 Wilton Street, single source alarm suspect.
1: Where's that going to start to?

0: about Clinton 25. Is police required, or are we able to cancel EMS and police?
1: No, you can cancel both of them.
0: Roger.

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1: Go ahead.
0: Ladder, if I could have you respond for a seizure call at Wellesley and Rose Ave, Wellesley East, Rose Avenue, set deck one.
1: Ladder 312 responding.
0: Good. I ride 332, squad 445, airlight 421, all on the air. Respond now for reports of a high-rise residential fire at 2549 Lakeshore Boulevard West. It's 2549 Lakeshore Boulevard West, West Tech 3, acknowledge.
2: H44, fire, high-rise residential, 25 West, by the Lake Apartments, West Tac 3. Alpha 231, medical, trouble breathing, 3827 Lawrence Avenue, East Tac 1.

0: And this stairwell is not activated.
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0: 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No apparent cause. If you could try for a reset, that would be great.
1: Roger that. We're just making our way over to the stairwell, check top.

0: Club 433 is on scene. It's a three-story residential building. No signs on the Alpha side. Club 433 building. Infant mobile investigating Par 3.
1: Roger, 433.
0: Toronto Fire, Aerial 433 on scene. Moving forward to backup number 433.
1: Roger.

0: 5. As we entered the unit, EMS was on scene. They cleared us. We made no patient contact. We're clearing.
1: Roger, 145, Captain.
2: It's the last one on the left. Some people gathered outside. Still no signs at this time. Alpha, Delta.
3: Three, three, Captain.

0: Roger, ask 425.
1: Roger, pump it, man, 335.
2: Aero 433 Taffin, no alarm sound at this location, no evac announcements made. On 433 is A2, light ping, top floor, 12 F unit.
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0: Roger, 43.
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0: Roger, pumper 431.
2: Fire pump 433. Firm pot on the stove. Light smoke conditions. We're going to keep pumping oil 433 at this time.
0: Two truck situation on Lakeshore Boulevard West for pump and aerial 433. All the route Madison can clear when ready.
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0: Are you able to find out if the caller is with the patient and if the patient has any weapons?

0: Turner Fire, Pullman 314, arrived at 146 Dunlap Street.
1: Patient is apparently intoxicated, no weapons or no notes of weapons.
0: Roger, thank you, Turner Fire.

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1: Last name would be under Malik, patient named Adam.
0: Roger, thank you.

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1: Roger.

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Pumper 421, Medical, Unconscious, 3520 Eglinton Avenue, West, TTC Line 5, Mount Dennis LRC, Main Entrance, West Pack 1.

0: mean, we're at the corner, southeast corner of Young and St. Clair. We don't see anybody.
1: Located by the Loblaws, and the incident may have happened 2 hours ago, is the information I'm getting from ambulance. Just confirming there's all Loblaws at the section.
0: Roger, Toronto Fire, pump 311 will advance further north on Yonge Street.
1: Roger, Fela.
2: Toronto Fire, pump 314 has police on scene.
1: Roger, 314. Three 3-1, if I could have you at 10 for an unconscious. Claremont and Dundas on South 1.

0: 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We don't see any cyclists or anybody flagging us down. Nobody to be seen. Any further information on this call?
1: 331, I'm going to call back the patient or originator.

0: Toronto Fire, pump 311 has located a patient. Also, we have EMS unit 827 on scene, as well as we've just been cleared by EMS.
1: Roger, pump 331.
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1: Go ahead, Captain.
0: Toronto Fire, we have Thames on scene. We can't find a patient. Do you have any further information?
2: Including contact info.
0: Rogers.
2: We're looking along Queen Street. We don't see anything either, but we're going to continue over to Ossington.
0: That's negative. If you guys could come to the corner of Dundas and Claremont.
2: Roger.
1: Well, are you currently at Jarvis and Bloor, like Bloor and Mount Pleasant?
3: That's affirmative.
1: Lotta 312, if I could have you respond for medical overdose. 519 Church, 519 Church on Southland.
3: Letter 312 responding.

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1: Toronto 331.
0: Yeah, we're just speaking with Thames here. They're going to continue north along Claremont. We're going to go westbound on Dundas, see if we can find the patient.
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0: Yeah, it's on fire. Everything's under control here. We're just going to need an ambulance for this individual up front.
1: Roger, Captain. Can I get an age and gender, please?
0: Yeah, 40-year-old male.
1: Roger, Captain. And just their location?
0: I think you said location. Location's just up front here.
1: Roger.
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1: Your patient.
0: Trauma fire, this individual is refusing medical care. They are fine, just resting. If there's another call, this is a police matter.
1: Trauma fire copies.

0: Pumper 423, Rescue 425, Pumper 345, Ladder 426, Aerial 421, High Rise 332, Squad 331, Air Life 421, Pumper 426, Chief 42, Chief 34, Fire, High Rise Residential, 100.
1: Toronto Fire, High Rise 332 acknowledges responding.

0: Apparatus responding 100 High Park. Reports of smoke on the 14th floor from a caller in unit 1414. Helper 426 is ready for this call. 426, acknowledge it.
1: Helper 426, acknowledge it.

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1: Firecar 31.
0: Yeah, Toronto Fire, can you contact Toronto Police Services? We've got a vehicle parked out front of the fire station. It's going to impede apparatus movement.
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0: 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Just one?
1: 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Just one.
0: Roger, they've been notified.
1: Thank you, Charles Fire.

0: Pump 423 has arrived, 100 Hyde Park. We have a multi-story high-rise residential. We have no signs showing on the Alpha Delta corner. Pump 423 captain is investigating part 3.
1: Roger, Pumper 423.
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1: Roger, later.
2: Call the fire pump 423, we're on the 12th floor, proceeding to 14th.
1: Roger, 423.
2: Pump 423, we are part 2.
1: Roger, part 2.

0: Go ahead, Captain.
1: Over 345 on scene, moving forward.
0: Roger, 345. 423, go.
2: Yeah, that Toronto fire, we have incense smell on the 14th floor. We have nothing burning, no smoke. I think in a two-truck situation right now, you can clear everybody else.
0: Roger, Cap, confirming that was going to be for yourselves and Rescue 425.
2: That's affirmative. 425 is up here with me already.
0: Roger. Two-truck situation on High Park 423 and Rescue 425. All the wrap routes confirmed and ready.

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1: All right, expect to have you at 10 to medical. You're about to come across at 357 Rush Home Road, 357 Rush Home, South 1.
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0: Fire, just on 344. Did you clear us from Russell?
1: That's affirmative, 344. High rise is just arriving to it.
0: Roger, 1-344 is clear.

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0: an ETA?
1: They don't give ETAs, but they are aware that is impeding our ability to do our duties.
0: Roger.

0: 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We are cleared by AMS.
1: Right, all right. Fire, rescue 346.
2: Flight 346.
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0: 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We have a two-vehicle MVC and two other cars pulled over. We'll investigate.
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2: Humphrey 321, medical, unconscious, 65 Wickstead Avenue, South Tacorn,

0: Rescue 413, Pumper 411, Rescue, Elevator, 3077 Western Road, West Pack 1.
1: P23 is A2 on the 10th floor. We have orders of pot on us, so we're investigating.
2: Roger, Captain.

0: Oh, sorry, Phelps 321 has arrived, 65 Wood Street.
1: Right, 321.
2: 323.
1: Go 323.
2: 3-3. Do you have any key holder information for this address? One sec.
1: Correct, 321.
0: Signs.
1: Correct, 323.
2: Do you need some help up there? 322, potentially some help just finding the unit. They're coming to pick up the crew.
0: Roger that.

0: 25 from the 321, Captain.
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0: 25, just confirming that we have EMS responding to this call.
1: That's parameter 321, responding high priority for an unconscious person.
0: Roger, thank you.

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2: Fire Fumble 14, can you repeat that message? Is the alarms at 2 Shepherd or 6 Forest Laneway?
3: Pumper 114, the alarm company gave us 2 Shepherd Avenue East. We're getting a resident from 6 Forest Laneway reporting the fire alarm at their address. It's all one interconnected system. Advise if you need additional apparatus to check the...

0: or 6-4 same way?
1: Pumper 114, the alarm company gave us 2 Shepherd Avenue East. We're getting a resident from 6 Forest Laneway reporting the fire alarm at their address. It's all one interconnected system. Advise if you need additional apparatus to check the other addresses.
0: Roger. Tower 114, this is Pumper 114. We'll head to 6 Forest Laneway if you can go to 2 Shepherd.
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0: Control 14, we're at Beach Jumper. We're going to investigate those locations.
1: Roger, Tower 114.
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3: 342 spoke with the originator. They are no longer in the area. They didn't have very much to help with. Just advising of hearing screaming across from 38 Marin Avenue.
2: Roger. We've investigated 39. Spoke to the homeowners. Aside from the husband watching a loud television in the basement, everything is under control at this location.
3: Right, 342. Thank you.

0: 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We can handle this here at 6, first main.
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Number 222, medical, seizures, convulsions, 1911 Eglinton Avenue, East, Scarborough Court, East Tack 1.

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0: 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Bobby, if you get a second, could you sound pre-learned?
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0: Five Captain, this is 226 Captain. Just be advised, security is advised that only the silence operates in the main CACF room. I've got a firefighter proceeding down there to silence the system now.
1: On a fire, about 225, you've got an activated detector out in front of unit 201. They're currently conducting a secondary search.

lobby to Club D25 Captain. If you have a building representative down there, could you please attempt to reset? Welcome.

0: alarm activation here due to candle being lit for religious purposes. We're going to downgrade this and make it a one-track situation at this time.
1: 25.

Captain Small 114 crew. We just want security currently trying to reset on the panel system over here. It's a little convoluted as they're transferring from one panel system to the next.

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0: 513-11. On fire, we've arrived at Young Bloor. Pretty busy, can't see anyone lying around. Any description of the person or what corner they're located at?
1: 311, looking for a person with black sweatpants and a gray top and a backpack, face down on the sidewalk. They didn't specify which corner.
0: Roger, thank you, 25.

0: Hold on, I'm gonna try and get your remote access.
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1: Fire, real fire. They have a firekeeper here. So pumper 331 is going to allow the visitors to stay there. It's very contained, and they have
3: for copies.

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0: It's on a flare. Patient is just trying to make ways to KTO. He doesn't require medical assistance, and he walked away on his own will.

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1: 331, going to request you attend again to 10 Niagara Street. Apparently, there are people pulling apart a fence to burn, possibly for the ceremonial burn, possibly unrelated. Set that one.
2: Roger, we're switching over to TAC 1. 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
1: Welcome.

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3: Toronto Fire Pumper 321, Captain.
1: 331, Captain.
3: Toronto Fire, the people here did in fact grab some snow fencing and started to burn the snow fencing. So we're having a discussion around that. Are police attending?
1: 331, they have been updated and they are on the way.
3: Roger, thanks.

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0: 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There's a high rise residential, no signs on the outside. Pumper 334, Captain, mobile.
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1: Roger, 984. Com 334, do you want me to get a DVRS started?

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0: 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We have light haze and smoke upon Unskull Senior.
1: Rush 334, did you need the DVRS to attend?
0: Today, I'm on fire. It's Department 4605, we're investigating. Stand by.

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Ariel 213, Ariel 242, Path 323, Chief 24, Hazmat Level 25 and Marine Crescent East Tac 2.

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0: And do you have an update for them?
1: Roger, we have a female, 72, who, there's a bit of a language barrier, but she may have fallen while working in the kitchen. She has vomited. 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Her pulse is 110, and she's currently feeling nauseous.
0: Roger, I'll update them.
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0: Roger, 141.

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0: There's no smoke, solid smoke, but we're going to go through Sunnybrook Park and just see what's going on down below.
1: Roger, I'll try the originator again, see if they have anything further to add.

Bumper 332, Rescue 346, Alarm Single Source, 12 York Street, South Tac 2.

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1: Roger, 8-2.
0: Bobby, this is Rescue 346. Any alarm indicating?
2: 346, we have a heat detector indicated, suite 1701, 1701 heat detector.
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1: No outward signs, Alpha or Bravo. 360 is incomplete. Pump 326 Captain is mobile. Come in. We're investigating part 3.
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0: Toronto Fire Pump 226, Captain. We're being met and directed by the homeowner. We're making access to the property. We're par 3.
1: Right.
0: Toronto Fire Pump 226, Captain. We do have light smoke odors present. We're checking advice.
1: Right.
2: Toronto Fire Lodge 26, we're going to move over. 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
1: Roger that.
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0: and explain why. Is there an update I can pass on?
1: No, this patient is requesting to go to a stabilization unit, so they're definitely going to need to be transported. They can't walk.
0: Trying to find copy squad. Would you describe the person as fully alert?
1: Yes, I would. Walker, but struggling with the walker.
0: Trying to copy.
1: Thank you.

0: All right, we've gained entry into unit 1701. We have no signs of smoke or fire. We're going to continue into the investigation.
1: Sure, sir, copy.
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1: Roger, 945. Copy. Pumper 231 is at Bentley and McCowan.
2: Good. I'm reading the town.

0: 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Puffer 231 is at Bentley and McCowan.
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0: Toronto Fire Squad. 331 has the ambulance on scene and we have been cleared.
1: Toronto Fire, copy, squad.
2: We cannot get a successful reset at 12 York. They will be posting a fire watch and making all perfect notifications to Long County and CFS. They will kind of some major repairs as soon as possible.
0: That's 458 on scene.
1: Roger, 458.

0: 322. We've arrived. 33 Codesworth, backing up over 323.
1: Rush 322.
2: Humper 146, medical, trouble breathing, 15 Rainswood Court, North Tack 1.
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0: Roger, Chief 13.
2: A2 on the fourth floor. No obvious signs, but we do have a slight smell of cooking odors. We're continuing to investigate.
0: Roger.

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1: Roger, Captain.
2: Fire Rescue 341.
1: Go 341.
2: Can you have police respond? The patient is starting to get violent. It's under control now, but there's potential.
1: 25 copies, confirming yourself and your crew safe.
2: That's affirmative.
0: Fire Squad 331, once we woke the patient up, they are walking away on their own. We're letting ambulance know now that they can clear.
1: Go ahead, Charter
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2: Toronto Fire, SK 341.
1: Go ahead, 341.
2: Just an update for police. They have been to this address before, similar reason, patients HPD.
1: Toronto Fire, copy, 341. Just updated police, they are attending.
2: What's your thing?
1: One

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0: Gamble. 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Unknown cause. Originator from 203 to me.
1: 4-3-24, I call. Carol 322 has arrived 69 Gamble Avenue, no signs, multi-story residential high-rise. Arrow 322, Captain Man, Parr 3, investigating.
0: Arrow 322.

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0: Medical, unconscious, 160 Horner Avenue, Toronto South Detention Center West, TAC 1.
3: Yeah, 226. Stand by, we're just getting access there now. Roger.
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1: Go ahead.
0: 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Is not equipped for evac announcement.
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2: 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The smell is coming from the ventilation.
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0: Ronald Fire Pumper 141 Park, and the alarm panel indicates the actual source is number 2 Passy Crescent on the third floor. That's number 2 Passy Crescent on the third floor.
1: Roger, 2 Passy Crescent, third floor. 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

0: roof already.
1: Roger. They've taken the stairs. We'll cut the lockbox for Steve.
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0: Bring up a little Makita zip saw or something. We gotta cut the lock here. The roof hatch access is on the third floor.
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3: Pump 313, Captain Chief 32, can you bring up the grinder for 322, Captain?
1: 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We just gained access to the boiler room on the first floor. Everything appears to be under control here. Proceeding up to the third now.
3: Roger.

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0: scene. We have EMS 867 on scene. 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
1: Ladder 226, Captain. Pump 225, Captain. We're starting the dry cam application now.
2: Right, please.
0: Welcome, car 34.
3: Car 32, negative, only one caller from the second floor.
2: Roger, thank you.
4: Yeah, Chief, we're just getting access to the roof hatch now. We just smelt a slight burning odor from the ventilation next to the tenant in on the second floor, but there's no smells throughout the building as we've investigated.
2: Roger, aerial 322, Captain.

0: 232, pump 313, now we gain access to the roof. Just continuing with investigation. No obvious signs at this time. We'll update momentarily.
1: Roger, 313.

0: 32 Goblin Pump 313 on the roof. Checked all the air handling units, the intakes, no smoke, no elevated temperatures on the tick.
1: Roger, thank you. Toronto Fire, we're going to clear all apparatus with the exception of aerial 322. I believe it may be localized to a ventilation fan that may be burned out here in the kitchen. So I'm going to bring the super in and investigate further here with no other apparatus required.
2: Toronto Fire copies aerial 322, only apparatus required, Campbell.

0: 324,000 if you guys are still in the lobby and the super's there. 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
1: Roger that.
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0: Toronto Fire Pump 332 has arrived at Chula Vista.
1: Roger, 332, checking on a person in the laneway.
2: Pump 313, roof hatch has been re-secured. We'll drop the keys off to you on the second floor.
3: Roger, thank you. Toronto Fire, we've investigated further. There's no further problem at this location. We're going to be clearing shortly.
1: Toronto Fire, copy, sir.

0: 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Trial fire, if you could update EMS, this person is just sleeping here. No medical required. 332 will be cleared.
1: Roger, Cap.

Squad 143, Medical, Unconscious Intersection of Bathurst Street and Shepherd Avenue, West North Tack 1.

0: Go ahead, Rusty.
1: Yeah, I know the GTAC says you didn't get an answer on the callback, but did the caller state that they were going to wait for our arrival, or they just made the call and left?
0: Q325, this one seems like it's going to be not a whole lot of help from the originating caller.
1: Thanks.
2: Go ahead, Tronifer.
0: Car 32, you're pretty close to a call. I've got Rescue 325 running for a smell of gas as well as fireworks active. It's at Riverdale Park near the south end. If you've got any updates, you can pass them on in South Tecmo.
2: Roger, switching to one.

0: 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We have no signs at this time. We're going to go down into the park, see if we can see anything.
1: Roger, Para-32.

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0: 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We're just down in the park here, not having a lot.
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0: 32. 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Appears everything's normal. 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
1: C25 clear. Thanks, Chief.
0: You're welcome.

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Western Terrace Community Road, backwards.

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0: Pond 322, Aerial 322 on the air. Respond for a vehicle PI on the highway. TVP northbound, north of Don Mills on ESAC 1 acknowledged.
1: The car is hooked up to tow. Number 411 will be clearing.
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0: Pickle has gone over the guardrail. Your best access is Don Mills northbound to DVP northbound.
1: I'm 330, you copy.